And we're almost to the top of the hour here, and you're listening to Blackjack coming to you live and deadly. Thank you everyone for joining in from right across the country to the National Indigenous Radio Service coming out of Turbayagra country, and for those that are tuned in through indigitube.com.au.

And coming up in the next hour, we're going to be catching up with one of our deadlies, Phil Usher. He's a deadly Wiradjuri man who's the chair of the Aboriginal Business Task Force and the CEO of Native Foodways. And the Aboriginal business leaders came together at New South Wales Aboriginal Business Roundtable, and that was in April. And as I say, there was more registered Aboriginal business in New South Wales than in any other state or territory, with over 940 businesses representing more than 31% of First Nation business nationwide, New South Wales Treasury Report 2025. So, as they're saying, since 2020, 175 new businesses have emerged, showing strong momentum and growth and in the sector. So there's a meeting coming up on the 10th of September. So I'm going to catch up with Phil Usher and find out a little bit more about this, because it's really exciting, the amount of Aboriginal businesses that are starting up. And as they say there, 175 new businesses have emerged. And we'll find out how many more, and what the opportunities are out there, and what type of businesses are first people getting into. So stay tuned for that. We'll keep you updated with the news as it comes to hand, of course. And we'll be always playing you First Nation deadly music. So don't go away. We're here Monday to Friday, 9 to 12, where we try to keep you up to date with events and issues that are happening, not just in Gadigal country, but across the many nations that make up this great southern land. Also, just come in, 1 in 10 people search for weapons in Queensland identified as First Nation. In Queensland, police have the powers to randomly stop and search people for weapons. Statistics show who they have wandered. And as I said, they are now permanent and can be used statewide in public places or places police designated as relevant, like shopping centres or train stations. Statistics show more than 160,997 scans were conducted in the period of almost a year, with 11% of people identifying as First Nation. That's only first 11%. More than 1 in 10 people searched, as I said, for weapons in Queensland under police powers identified. Yes. Advocates have expressed concerns about those numbers, but police say scanning operations are based on identified risk, not demographic characteristics. So data shows during the period of 18th of July 2025, when wandering powers were expanded to 30th of June 2026, police conducted a total of, as I said, 160,997 scans. So there we go. Oh, so, well, like I said, we'll keep you updated with events and that as they come. And also, too, Golf Truck Company Holtz could force remote grocery prices surge, and remote grocery prices could surge. And more than 70 jobs are at risk after a major Gulf freight company was grounded for compliance and safety issues. So that's Hooks and Transport will appear in Brisbane Supreme Court tomorrow seeking a stay of action. But coming up now will be the National Indigenous Radio Service news on the hour, every hour, right through to 6 o'clock daily. And then we'll continue through to midday with our deadly brother, Phil Usher, a Wiradjuri man, and talking about Aboriginal businesses. I'm your host, Lola Forrester.

0: Hey, what you doing, your mom? It's me, Bushtaka Bungie, and you're listening to the National Talk Black program, Makaran.
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1: 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Osari! Isara!

0: G'day, you mob. 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

0: One of the hardest working ladies you can ever know. No wonder they always refer to her as good golly, Miss Dolly. And rest in peace. We love you. We'll always love you. Got news coming up next. We'll be back again tomorrow to do it again with you. And if you're going to be hanging around locally, we've got Brekkie with Big T. And that's from 7 till 9 here on Kolari in 99.7 FM. Enjoy your day. Beautiful day is ahead of us. Little warm around parts with 37 degrees. If you're heading into the East Kimberley, they're expecting highs of 35s. They're very similar to what Broome and Derby's going to be with 35. And just 33, it's going to get to around Halls Creek.
1: Hey there, it's Harrison Peterson here from NIRS News, coming to you from the lands of the Yuggera and Turrbal peoples. Residents and First Nations communities will have access to

Hello, I'm Adam Evans with the NIRS News. Families on some of Queensland's most remote communities are bracing for higher grocery bills after a trucking company was ordered off the road. The fleet of Hawkins's Transport, which delivers food and supplies to Doomadgee and Kawanyama, has been grounded due to safety and compliance issues. Doomadgee's mayor, Fred O'Keefe, says shelf prices will increase dramatically if they have to use a Brisbane-based operator. He says locals who rely on welfare cannot afford rising costs. Hawkins Transport is losing $500,000 every week. It's heading to court in Brisbane tomorrow to contest the matter. A traditional owner group in the Pilbara has lodged an appeal with the full court of the federal court seeking more compensation for unauthorised

0: I'm Adam Evans with the NIRS News. If you're Indigenous, you're more likely to be wandered by police searching for weapons in Queensland. For the past year, Queensland police have had the power to use metal detectors to check people for knives at any time in any location. Officers also do not need a reason. 11% of people searched by police in the past year were Indigenous, despite making up less than 5% of the population. Greg Shadbolt from the state's Aboriginal Legal Service says it's hard to prove the figure is due to racial bias.
1: The figures are a red flag. One would like to think that there's been no cultural stereotyping going on, but the fact that you're looking at 2.5 times the number of First Nations people being wandered compared to the average on a pro rata basis, it does raise red flags. And it's hard to explain such a disproportionate figure.
0: Grocery bills could climb even higher in some Gulf communities after regulators grounded the fleet of a major trucking operator. Hawkins Transport runs 70 road trains carrying 60 pallets of food and cattle each week between Normanton and the remote towns like Kawanyama and Doomadgee. The National Heavy Vehicle Regulator has taken the trucks off the road due to safety and compliance issues. The company says it's losing up to $500,000

but it had died. They say it's just as well as it had been, the devil's child. They say good conquers evil, but here evil won the prize.

0: Hey, everybody. I tell you what I know. You're listening to AAA in Murray Country, and my name's Neil Murray. How about that?
1: Gather round people, let me tell you.

Astro Express, home sweet home. The time is 19 minutes past 2. If you spin it, if you tune in, you listen to my annual breaks. Don't forget, I just remind all the people, just, I'm in the love of morning tea at the youth center. Andrea and T.I. We're providing morning tea. They got flowers. I'm doing that place up for the community to come. Anyway, we got some more music coming up your way, and it's Pickle Brothers, Moonlight.

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Spring. The time is 42 past 2. If you're tuning, you're listening to my banana no breaks. Stay tuned, I got hot chili pepper next.

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0: And though you find your thrills
1: denn die Fremde
0: in the places far away from me,
1: warte.
0: Just remember, I'm always waiting.
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fabulous. I'm so far out there. How come we here? Need a white cane and a CNI dog, bros.

Today, Potts Farm was a place to go. Load a truck up, hit the dirt road. Jump the barbed wire, spread the word. Light the bonfire and call the girls. King and the can and the Marlboro man. Jack and Jim were a few good men. Where you learn how to kiss and cuss and fight too. Better